45. 45. 45. 45. 45. 45. 45. 45. 45. 45. 45. 45. 45. 45. 45. 45. 45. 45. 45. 45. 45. 45. 45. 45. 45. 45. 45. 45. 45. 45. 45. 45. 45. 45. 45. 45. 45. 45. 45. 45. 45. 45. 45. 45. 45. 45. 45. 45. 45. 45. 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45. 45. 45. 45. 45. 45. 45. 45. 45. 45. 45. 45. 45. 45. 45. 45. 45. 45. 45. 45. 45. 45. 45. 45. 45. 45.

0: CN detector, mile 60.1, main 2, southbound.
1: 2960, northbound, 165, 5714.

10 detector, mile 60.1. Main 2,000 found no defects. Temperature 64 F. Total axle 372. Speed 19. Detector out.

0: 3187 North, entering rainy sub at Shelton Junction. No restrictions on the approach to Virginia. 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
1: I'm sorry, I can hardly hear you there. Is that 789 calling to come off the west shore? Alright, sounds good. Okay, on to the west. Signal's off the west, heading back to Harbor Zone.

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1: CN detector, mile 74.0. North bound. CN detector, mile 60.1. Main 1, north bound. No defects. Temperature 63. Total axles 5.54. Speed 3.8. Detector out.

CN detector, mile 7.0. North found no defects. Temperature 64°F. Total axles 456. Speed 42. Detector out.

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1: 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U7, whatever, U78982.
0: Go ahead, 3322, over.
1: Yeah, CF 3322. Let's see, we spotted up, started loading at 1705, finished loading at 1905, starting min tack at 1928. We have 115 loads, 30 empties. We did not weigh the train. One was blocking us. And let's see, our last car loaded is 8243. Empty 8547.
0: I'm sorry, can you repeat your times for me, over?
1: What do you need? The times of the yes. Time, the time?
0: Yes, sir, please.
1: At 1705. Finish loading 1905. Starting min tack at 1928. 115 loads, 30 empties, did not. One was blocking us. Last load is 8243.
0: Okay, so this is 3322. You started loading at 1705, done loading at 1905, departed 1928, 115 loads, 30 empties, last one loaded, 8243. Is that all correct, over?
1: And did not weigh the train, over.
0: And did not weigh the train. I'll copy that, over.
1: It's all correct. Thanks. Have a good day.
0: All right. Transportation Services, out.

0: CN detector, mile 7.0. North found no defects. Temperature 62°F. Total axles 5.54. Speed 3.6. Detector out.
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408. That's your action radio check, over. Hey, that's good. What power are we supposed to be taking here? 408 and the 406, over. Our second unit's the 405, over. I don't know if it's been fixed, but it was the one that was having issues where you couldn't put it into leader mode and the electronic air brakes were in constant penalty of suppression, so I don't know how that's going to work later tonight. It might be fine to get up there, though. I've got my 402 back here and the 3305. Just send it. All right. Should be ready to head your way. We're all lined up. 408.

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1: Oh,

CN detector, mile 66.8. Southbound, no defects. Temperature 61F. Total axles 592. Speed 24. Detector out.

0: Oh, you're in the clear. Jim and I are 408. And you said set him up over.
1: 10-33-22 South, Mumbles 65, Main, Northrop.

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0: That's 16, I'm going to...
1: Mayor
0: 408,
1: over.
0: Even Air 408, good evening, go ahead.
1: Through the L-594-81 of the 14th on board with TGVO 6730, over.
0: 6730 is good, no changes, over.
1: Yep, 6730 is good, no changes, and then we're all ready to go here at South State, looking for signals for two harbors with a stop at LP, over.
0: Alright, sounds good, here we go. Signals towards two harbors.
1: Yeah, thank you. You're my far away, go.

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1: CN detector, mile 50.9. Southbound, no defects. Temperature 5.4. Total axle 5.92. Speed 3.2. Detector out.

Yeah, and next texture, I got this southbound. Starting to pull out of Ash Lake here. Want to head you. Yeah, you bet.

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1: Alright, switch to normal, stand 3325 North, Fort Square, 8936, 2105, 2105, LAS.

0: I'm not showing you guys these anything. It's weird. It did bump it up to a 30, so the 10 is gone. It is now GBO 4578 is a 30.30 on pH. 26.4 to 24.6.
1: Okay, yeah, I just wanted to make sure if it was just that one train. Okay, now bumped up to 30. Now it's a 30 mile per hour speed restriction. I arranged some main between mile post 26.4, 26.4 to mile post 24.6, 24.6. And correct them.
0: Yeah, that's GBO 4578. If you need it, it's okay and correct 2107, 2107, LASM.
1: All correct and repeat for GBO, I believe it's 4578, 4578, 2107, 2107, LASM.
2: 1500 bird, go out over.
0: So that you needed it, it's weird. I'm going to have to look into that. Okay, you guys ready to tap it in?
2: I was right now.
3: Looking at the north, all right. I'll let you know when he gets here.
0: 8947 to the CN 3322, 3322 south at Allen Junction. Checkbox 2, TW. 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One only box, Mark 2, TW over.
4: CN detector, mile 66.8. Southbound.
1: South at Allen Junction. Check box 2, keep from North Fairbanks, switch no to Waldo, switch no on high range, submit. 30 has 1 on the back to Mark 2.
0: 8947 to the CN 3322, 3322 south, okay, 2108, 2108 LASO.
1: 3089.
4: CN detector, mile 66.8. Southbound, no defects. Temperature 5.9°F. Total axles 3.2. Speed 2.3. Detector out.
0: That northbounder at Bowabic. Well, maybe when you clear Highland or something, you North Highland switch yes or something, let me know. I'll get them going over.
1: Let's clear Highland. 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Give me a call and get them going.
0: 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Perfect. Thanks.

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0: they
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0: heading home on a...
1: 3324.
0: All right, over.
1: Running track,
0: so
1: north,
0: you can't
1: over.
0: All right, here we go, signal's north, Tom. Okay. 3336, 714, over. How you guys are doing there, over? Oh, that'll work out good. I got one coming up the iron range here. He's about 40 minutes away, so I was just checking, over.
2: Also.
0: Okay, well, signal's at Nomad Junction when you're ready there, and we'll get you going, over. You bet.

0: Center, CN 3308, over. Did you kick that brake off on that second unit?
1: Start whenever you
2: want. Transportation services, over.
0: CN 3324. Fairlane 0 by 90.
2: Okay, I got you departing Fairlane, current 5, 0 by 90, is that correct, over?
0: That's correct, over.
2: Alright, copy there, transportation services out.

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Mile 60.1. Main 1 north. Found

0: You in the clear, Jim? Yeah, 3308, you're in the clear. Once you get back there, I just need a test. I'm armored up.
1: CN detector, mile 60.1. Main 1 north, found no defects. Temperature 57F. Total axles 372. 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Detector out.

0: 16 Homer.
1: 10-33-25 North RTC, over.
0: Alright, over.
1: Just got an approach here at Jones. I assume we're just waiting for that all rail. Is that what we're doing, over?
0: Yeah, I just talked to Darren. He said hold you there. They're not sure when that thing's getting out of there. He's been there my whole shift, just blocking everything up in there, so I don't know. I know there's a crew heading up there out of Proctor, but I don't know when they're going to get there, over.
1: Okay, yeah, I just wanted to make sure and check when I saw the yellow that this what was going on for sure, so as long as they know what's up, thank you. 3325 North out.
0: Oh, he just popped me up, Darren, said he said Mintec said about an hour, 2 more hours. Oh, my goodness.
1: Okay, well, I guess we'll sit and wait wherever. Over.
0: Yeah, I guess, guys. Sorry about it. Like I say, they've been in there since I got, before I got here, they were in there, so I don't know what time they even got in there today.
1: I believe they were even really early, but I heard they had computer issues with scales or something. I don't know.
0: Yeah, I mean, I see something about 6:30 this morning they got there. So I don't know what's been going on there.
1: Yep, all right, well, thanks for the info. You have a good night. Yeah, 3325 North out.
0: Yeah, you too, guys. Thanks, appreciate it. FTC out.

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10 detector, mile 50.9, southbound. Temperature 56 F. Total axle 32 D to 29. Detector out.

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1: RTC, see on 3308, rod track switches, line locked, main to main for you, over.
2: Hi, rod track switch back main to main, and it's 3308 heading south, over.
1: Just waiting for the conductor to come on back up here. Just a heads up, that Two Harbors train won't be able to get in until that all rail takes off. They were pretty close to that loop track by the time we were leaving, over.
2: Yeah, Darren told me. I got him holding at starter right now. But I appreciate it. Thanks.
1: Okay, thank you.
2: All right, Pierre 3308 heading south, correct, over?
1: Yep, it'll be about 30 seconds and we'll be taking off here, over.
2: Okay, sounds good. Appreciate it. Signals there at Wolf and we'll get you going, over.
1: Thank you.

EN detector, mile 46.0. Northbound, no defects. Temperature 5.5F. Total axles 2.56. Speed 5.8. Detector out.

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0: CM3325, Conductor Hikus, go ahead, over.
1: Just so everyone's on the same page, we are stopped at Gilbert. I know Darren was aware of it or whatever, waiting on that all rail, so just so we're all on the same page, over.
0: Yes, sir, I'm on the same page. I get to call the TM, figure out how we're going to do your recrew, over.
1: All right, understood. Yeah, I just want to make sure when we're sitting doing nothing, you're aware, over.
0: Appreciate it, Jay. I'll talk to you later, over.
1: Bye.

EN detector, mile 74.0. Southbound, no defects. Temperature 57F. Total axles 658. Speed 29. Detector out.

Yeah, just waiting on the cell phone. I was supposed to give you a call on Whale 17 or

0: 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That's a good one. Looking for lights, Largo, heading for or trailing loop.
1: Yeah, here we go. Good TGBO, no changes. Signal stop.
0: 6713 is a good one. No changes. Signal. Thank you. And 3303.
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1: Shows departing Largo current time, got 94 loads, over.
0: Okay, sounds good, you're fully loaded, copy that.
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Main 1 north. 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Axles 2, 5, 6. Speed 3, 9. Detector out.

0: CN detector, mile 60.1, main 2, south, found.
1: Approach, Wi-Fi, main 1, 10, 6, 7, 8.

CN detector, mile 60.1. Main 2000 found no defects. Temperature 57F. Total axles 284. Speed 36. Detector out.

CN detector, mile 63.9. Southbound, no defects. Temperature 53F. Total axles 658. Speed 42. Detector out.

0: SM 3308 South. Over.
1: Go ahead.
0: Hey, we were coming up Main 2 there, and we were getting lights, you know, clears at Keenan, North Fairlane, and Fairlane. And I just wanted to report that the signal at 56.7 was displaying an advanced approach, and all the signals after are clear. It's just a random advanced approach there at 56.7.
1: After 6.7, advanced approach and everything else is clear. All right, I'll get that turned over.
0: All the signals before and after were clear, and that one was just displaying advanced.
1: Okay, I'll just turn it over.
0: Thank you.
1: Thanks, 6M.
2: 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No.
3: CN detector, mile 56.0. Southbound.

0: 3308 South, on post 55, North 31.
1: All right, Kilocam 3322, 3322 South, Vision Force Track 3897, 8947, in North Fairbanks. Push no, and Mapples 12, 212. Okay, 2256, 2256, SD, over.

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1: ground back 40 and 33-24.
0: 60 kilometers 2 hour 4 later. Break out room. All right, we got 89-58. 89-58. 39-48-408 south. Fairbanks. Fox 2, WOPC from North Fairbanks. Switch no. Level 12, and he 1-2. One high range sub main. 108 box marked. 2 WO.
2: 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Detector out.

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0: CN detector, mile 46.0, southbound. CN detector, mile 60.1, main 2, southbound.
1: They broke the jaw, not 445, 0103 on 437.
0: CN detector, mile 46.0. Southbound, no defects. Temperature 5.4F. Total axles 2.84. Speed 3.9. Detector out.

CN detector. Mile 60.1. Main 2. South found no defects. Temperature 5.7°F. Total axles 3.8°. Speed 1.7. Detector out.

EM detector. Mile 4.1. Southbound. No defects. Temperature 5.2F. Total axles 6.58. Speed 4.9. Detector out. CM detector. Mile 7.4.0. Northbound.

CN detector, mile 7.0. North bound, no defects. Temperature 57F. Total axles 2.56. Speed 4.5. Detector out.

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1: Dan, 3310,
0: 724, I can see you. CN 3310, go ahead.
1: Yeah, this is the 2105 R922 crew. TPO 6726. That's a good one. Looking for a light off the west. Okay.
0: Alright, yeah, 6726 is a good one for you. CV for changes and signal location off the west, south Mintac there.
1: Alright, good TPO. CV for changes. Signal south off the west.
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0: 6 a.m.

0: EM detector, mile 66.8. North found no defects. Temperature 59F. Total axles 592. Speed 24. Detector out.
1: Cross the yard, conductor doll over. Doug, give it a minute. I guess they're making a train up right now. It was sent out, but not to customer service. Katie has a copy of it now. She's taking care of it. Give it a couple minutes over.

0: transportation, over. Did you say 3310?
1: That's correct.
0: Go ahead, over.
1: So it's departing mid-time, 153 low, it's 0 MQ. If we could get an updated journal and we get that reader, that'd be great.

0: you said department take current time. What was the count again?
1: 153 loads, 0 empties.
0: Copy that, 153 loads, and send an update to your journal there.
1: Sounds good, thank you. Then 33 times.
0: Copy that, transportation's out.

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And 6947 is good. CD for chase, over.

check here. All right, trying to get out with the right engine number. I think I got it right this time.

0: one over. What do you clear, over?
1: Yes, 3325 North, entering Mesabi Sub, West Y on an approach. Main 2, mile post 65 North, stretching out.
2: Ten south entering intact, sub main south intact, no restrictions.

right, make it 8970. So that's our 408 south at Highland. Ox 101E, track 3089-58-8958 is void. Box 2, W Oaks from North Highland. Switch no. 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
0: I'm hitting.
1: Alright. You guys have a good night.
0: You too.

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1: Point protection, back to the Hondo, 23, 324, over.

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Mile 7.0. South found no defects. Temperature 5.7°F. Total axles 4.18. Speed 4.5. Detector out.

CN detector, mile 60.1, main 1 southbound

CN detector, mile 60.1, main 1, south found, no defects, temperature 5.5°F, total axles 630, speed 3.4, detector out.

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0: I copy that, will do. Thank you. Customer service up.

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1: 2100, over.
0: What, are you going to need the van, over?
1: Yeah, engineer does.
0: Copy that, thanks. Talk to you at 2300 Siebert, over.
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CN detector, mile 63.9. Southbound, no defects. Temperature 51F. Total axles 418. Speed 46. Detector out.

0: 10 detector, mile 46.0. South found no defects. Temperature 5.4. Total axles 6.30. Speed 5.0. Detector out.
1: 33 10 south, map recording by

0: EN detector, mile 56.0, southbound.
1: That's all.

0: EN detector, mile 56.0. Southbound, no defects. Temperature 52F. Total axles 418. Speed 49. Detector out.
1: Hold these five out, over.

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1: Service, yes, 3303, shows departing Fairhill, current time, one load, 93 empties.
0: Copy that, departing Fairhill Lane, 93 by 10. Copy that, transportation out.

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Mile 60.1. Main 1 northbound.

CN detector, mile 60.1, main 1, north, found no defects. Temperature 5.4 F. Total axles 3.88. Speed 2.5. Detector out.

CN detector, mile 46.0. Northbound, no defects. Temperature 5.4°F. Total axles 5.7.2. Speed 4.6. Detector out.

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2: That's 16 over.
3: 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I got 347 going from AL. 567 may mark up here shortly, so you may see them as well. Over.

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DNFF detector. Milepost 84.9. No defect. Repeat, no defect. Total axle 7, 3, 8. Temperature 5, 5 degrees out.

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1: Zero 092 is good, CD potato. Alright, so location out of Carson meets us U-724 coming out of Coons, now over.

0: The 16 over to CNE 834. Yeah, they got some warm wheels on line 50 trending. I guess I had you do a brake reduction earlier. They want you to check out that car. It's line 50. You got a car number when you're ready, over.
1: Ready, over.
0: All right, the TTGX 825-595, over.
1: That's car number 550, the TTGX 825-595, over.
0: That is correct. I don't know what's the best spot for you to make that move there.
1: It's going to have to be somewhere around the diamond, maybe after the diamond, past Ramshaw. What do you think, over? We need a flat ground.
0: Yeah, wherever the safest, best spot of it, it's got to be past Ramshaw, so we'll do there. Over.
1: Anywhere at the diamond would be good, so we'll do it there. Over.
0: Okay, all right, I'll let Chief know. Over.

0: 88-34 over.
1: Alright, he says he's going to have the Kerman head that way, so if you know what crossing or what the best spot there, probably past Ramshar, whatever in there, that range, let me know, over.
2: We're just sitting here talking, if we do it at, like, Virginia, we could, he could drive that road right there beside the, right there in the yard, so he could easily get us back and forth.
1: Okay, yeah, Virginia, okay, I'll let him know.

0: 16 or whatever. 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
0: I'm going to drop him off to look at it, too. He just dispatched him out of Keenan there to meet you there.
1: Alright, well, we're going to be on that detector if we stop here. I don't know if Shelton Junction works better. There's a little crossing there. That way we're off all these crossings in Virginia.
0: Okay, yeah, I'll change it. I'll let him know that. That actually works better. Over.
1: Alright, sounds good.
0: Thanks, if you know.

0: 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Mile 74.0. Southbound.
1: Continue to escape, left of airline, we'll come back on 5040.

0: CN detector, mile 60.1, main 2, southbound.
1: I'm

CN detector, mile 60.1. Main 2,000 found no defects. Temperature 5.4°F. Total axles 3.72. Speed 2.8. Detector out.

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1: Mile
0: 74.0. South found no defects. Temperature 5.3 F. Total axles 3.86. Speed 1.9. Detector out.

0: Gene and Garmin, you on this radio?
1: Yeah, I'm here.
0: Yeah, I don't know if you were told, but we're just crossing by Shelton Junction where we're going to drop the conductor off.
1: Okay, I'll be there in about 4 minutes.
0: All right, sounds good.

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1: CN detector, mile 46.0. Northbound

back there and both of you crouching there at the line. Alright, I'll wait. Call RTC.

VPN detector, mile 46.0. Northbound, no defects. Temperature 5.4. Total axles 5.92. Speed 4.7. Detector out.

0: 16, I'm over.
1: CM8834, over.
0: Go ahead, over.
1: Yep, problem fixed, handbrake, double checked everything. Everything else is fine. Proceeding southward now, over.
0: All right, that's an easy fix. All right, copy that, though. Appreciate that, over.
1: Yep, no problem, anytime.
0: Thanks, 6 minutes.

0: 8834, that was a good rollback of the marker.
1: Thanks for the help. Have a great night, over.
0: Yeah, no problem. You guys have a good night as well. Garmin, okay.

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1: 5485, line down, lead 15, 1 5.
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2: Clear, dumped out AAD 10-33-24.
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M3325 South, under a line ring stop, left light, CVO 8584, 30 MC, 25 MPH, now post 67, down to 67.

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0: All right, I'm happy that. 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

Hit a 16 or whatever. North 405, ready to give up, over. Alright, first of all, the MR 405, 405, north reporting clear of track authority 8984, 8984, and 410, 0410, SD, over.

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Found

0: What's that?
1: CN detector, mile 60.1. Main 2 north, found no defects. Temperature 52F. Total axles 372. Speed 26. Detector out.

0: Yeah, 16 or whatever.
1: QC is in 3303, over.
0: Go ahead.
1: Looking for Lake Largo, heading for Fairland Loop, over.
0: Alright, clearing out the T-Bird, signal location, over.
1: Signals, thanks. And 3303, over.
0: Yeah, 16 over.

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2: Track boys.
0: Approach, Sparta. Yeah, 33-25 south out.

1600, what is he in, 22 Sierra? Just heads up, you can hold the main at Ash Lake. I got the 568 coming up there. They got to do some work on the side there.

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Southbound, no defects. Temperature 50 F. Total axles 592. Speed 24. Detector out.

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1: Come to Fairlane, out loadout, please.
2: Are you dumped out now?
0: Going past, you're getting off.
1: 830 to go.
2: Okay, looks like we'll have to be after the 500 dump. Left, you got over half hour.

0: Doug, you on this channel? Yeah, last car loaded is 70925. They want to know the empties and loads, over.
1: 70925, where is that load? 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
1: Sorry, I missed that bus. 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
2: I'm walking up to the road.
0: CN detector, mile 50.9 north, found. No defects. Temperature 49°F. Total axles 2.8. Speed 2.7. Detector out.

0: Send that 16 all over. Go ahead, over. All right, yeah, that's good. There'll be no exception.
1: CN 5485 North, Main 1, 65. 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
0: That's 60 now.

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And thank you, let you know. Northbound or Wolf, got a marker as well, have a good day, open.

0: more yards after I could. You try toning over?
1: Yeah, you did tell him Gilbert, correct? Over.
0: I did tell them Gilbert. They had some issues. They had to swap out a van in Proctor, so they might be a little late, but they are on their way over.
1: Alrighty, thank you. Out.
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0: 16, hold over.
1: 5485, we mean one, Virginia.
0: Yeah, sorry about that. Yeah, I got 438 just north of Monarch Junction, over.
1: North Monarch Garage, are we going to get through the work block today?
0: That looks like I think you will, over.
1: All right, Roger, thanks.
0: That's excellent.

0: Sorry, you cut out. Can you repeat that over? 717 Alright, yeah, it looks like Fairlane builds the entire thing, so it's showing 140 loads. You said there was only 120 over? Can you give me the last loaded car, just so we're on the same page, over?
1: 70925.
0: Alright. It'll be a little bit. I'm going to have to undo everything they just did. So if you just give me a bit, I can send you something. Over. Welcome, customer service office.

0: 5, diverging approach, South Virginia, out.
1: Mile 60.1, main 2, southbound, no defects, temperature 5.2F, total axles 3.88, speed 1.9, detector out.

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0: Did you guys have any work there at Ash Lake, over?
1: I don't believe so. I was told the two cars we picked up were going to Rainier, over.
0: Okay, copy that. Thanks, 6-0.
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0: At your location, you got the all key pulling through KD Junction right now. Once they clear, we'll get you passed there. Over.
1: CN detector, mile 7.4 south, found

CN detector, mile 74.0. South found no defects. Temperature 5.3 F. Total axles 2.48. Speed 5.0. Detector out.

0: 10 detector, mile 74.0. North found no defects. Temperature 5.3 F. Total axles 1.84. Speed 1.6. Detector out.
1: 5485, mile 75, northbound, no restrictions of.

0: anything to impact the murder?
1: On the T-Track, what up, Fox? That was just fun.
2: Somebody call Park Yard, over.
0: Park Yard, 594, over.
2: Can I say 594, over?
0: Yeah, wondering if the 568's already been through Keenan, over.
2: No, they have not. They're at Ash Lake right now, over.
0: Copy that, over.
2: You have cars to set out there?
0: Yeah, we've got 3 loads and 1 empty here.
2: Any hazardous issues with them, over?
0: Negative, all lumber racks.
2: Alright, you're going to put them on the south end, correct, over?
0: That's correct.
2: Alright, and no power to set out there, correct?
0: Also correct.
2: I'll let them know. Thanks, over.
0: No problem, thank you.

EN detector, mile 66.8. North bound, no defects. Temperature 50°F. Total axles 1.8. Speed 1.1. Detector out.

EM detector, mile 63.9. Southbound, no defects. Temperature 49°F. Total axles 248. Speed 46. Detector out.

0: 16 or whatever.
1: RTC, DMR 405, over.
0: Go ahead, over.
1: Yeah, we just went over the 66.8 detector, and it told us that we had 18 axles, and we've been running with 28, over.
0: All right. Okay, the next one, I'll take a look at it. Anything crazy, anything's going on besides that. And then you pull it straight in there at Keene, over.
1: Copy that. You'll take a look at it, and then we're going to have to shove into Keene today, over.
0: Okay. All right, I'll change it up there, over.
1: Copy that. Thank you.
2: 3325 RTC.
0: Go ahead, over.
2: Got we got the what time are we gonna do? 05? Yeah? No. 0220 crew, I'm sorry about that. 0220 crew on TGBO 7187.
0: Alright, 7187 is good, no exception for you.
2: Exceptions and red to head south.
0: All right, single location, bring out Allen Junction and meet that northbound.
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1: And detector, mile 56.0. Southbound

0.0. Southbound, no defects. Temperature 4.9°F. Total axles 2.48. Speed 4.1. Detector out.

0: Venus F, Anchor Dispatcher, Venus F, 7551, 50751 is displayed, ready for you to release, over.
1: Venus F,
0: 7551, report clear on track, warrant 507-51 between CTCKY Junction and TWC 11 mile post 504.5 at 537. 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Is that correct, over? Thank you. Beta 7 inquiries, patrol.

16 on it, over. All right, yeah, somebody reported something similar earlier. I got that turned in, over. That's 16, home and over.

I says the N5457 has our new shove move. Axe Lake siding between South Axe Lake and North Axe Lake. They have block protection applied to it. That's correct, Owen. All right, sounds good.

CN detector. Mile 4.1. Southbound, no defects. Temperature 4.9 F. Total axles 2.8. Speed 4.0. Detector out.

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1: Yeah, I'm looking into it. I'll keep you posted. If I can't get a crew here, because there might be a track hold up there, what time would you need a van, over?
3: 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Total.
1: Alright, I'll keep you posted, over.
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0: 10 detector, mile 46.0. Southbound, no defects. Temperature 50 F. Total axle 572. Speed 40. Detector out.
1: 4-5, 20 cars.

10 detector, mile 50.9. Southbound, no defects. Temperature 4.8°F. Total axles 592. Speed 30. Detector out.

units at Hinckley Dispatch Ranch and Kelly Creek. I understand being at 7347 Lock Line and the clear Kiwanis, is that correct? Appreciate the info, guys. Being at Hinckley Dispatch.

Rock to the Yard answering the tone over. Yeah, CN 5457, go ahead over.

0: You can go in light power now. There were some more cars added to the south end. 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Over. 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So, thank you, Rob Gerardo.
1: Is that 16 or Steel Middle?

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1: They'll get you.

0: NOC on the tower. 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
0: Go ahead, 5457, over.

Yeah, I called that before, sir, 1974. Stand by a minute. Let me pull it back up. You got more than what I had, and I was got one at five and two isolated. So stand by. Let me pull that back up, sir.

0: Okay, yes, sir. I show you 1 at 5 that you isolated with 1,742 on your trailing, your 1,974. I put it in that way that it was a mismatch, and they'll make an adjustment. What they're going to do, I don't know. They're going to send it back to me, and either it's going to read 1 at 6 at 1974, or they're still going to call you for 1 at 5 at 1974. So go ahead and proceed as you are, sir. I wouldn't want you to stop your train. Yeah, that's what I got here. That 1 and 5 was too isolated, but you've got a little bit more than what I'm showing. I put it in at 1 at 6 of 1974. Stay as you are, and they're going to make an adjustment. And if they don't agree with us, I'll call you back, and I'll say, you know, they still want you to drop 1 at 5 with the updated tonnage. So there's a discrepancy, and I put in it was a mismatch. We'll leave it up to them, and I'll call you back if they want you to drop to 5. So stay as you are, sir. Not a problem, sir. J.H., my initials if you need them. Jack Hammer. You guys be safe. This is in Seattle.
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0: 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Oxygen, TWO, CDK North Fairbanks, switch no. 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
0: That's all correct. I'll call you back to the tracker.

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Did you guys get a hold of the Carmen, or do you need me to reach out? 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Thanks, Rock Yard out.

0: On the 2300 T-Bird for location. What?
1: We're at the north, over.
0: Oh, okay.

Same customer service, Stevens Point, over. 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

0: Connor, CPN, 3348 North, the rule by CP with the marker. Got a box down with you.
1: 3348 North, good roll, marker, box 7, northbound to the east.
0: Okay, 76.

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0: Good morning, 901. Go ahead, over.
1: Okay, you got TGVO 7370. That's good. Leader will be the IC 3133. And looking to go Southgate and head over to Dino.
0: All right, you guys fit on the east wide today, over?
1: We'll fit there, over.
0: All right, same location, east flat for a northbounder. It's going to be a few minutes here. It's coming up to South Bilobic here.
1: Okay, we'll head that way and fall lights when we get a thing.
0: That's it.

I'm sorry, I gotta have you come into 3F. I think I told you 4F. Come into 3F, come back on 2F. That is correct. Start up.

N detector, mile 50.9. North found no defects. Temperature 56F. Total axle 2. Speed 2. 4. Detector out.

CN detector, mile 7.0. Southbound, no defects. Temperature 5.7°F. Total axles 2.84. Speed 4.8. Detector out.

0: That's 16-3, 42, 31, 41. It's going to be one at Ramshaw. I got to push him off.
1: Understood.
0: Let's go.

NSF Hinckley, dispatcher to CN 2295. Yeah, I got CN asking if all three units are good for power roll. All right, I'll let them know. Appreciate that. Yeah, that's a great spot.

0: 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Mile 66.8. North found no defects. Temperature 59F. Total axles 592. Speed 27. Detector out.
1: 7233. Looking to part off the runner here at Fairlane Head. Keep her north when able. Over.
2: Alright, I gotta clear some people up. 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
2: 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I got one ready.
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0: There's a chunk of rail, Jim, coming up on your right. 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

CN detector, mile 7.0. Southbound, no defects. Temperature 5.9F. Total axles 118. Speed 4.6. Detector out.

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0: Morning, guys. 7236, still good for your train. We're going by your CDU, over.
1: 2236-7236, a good one assigned to us. Checking the CDU for any updates as we proceed. CN33-24-3324, looking to go from Largo to the loop, fairly. Over.
0: All right, guys, it's got a little while here. I got five trains in your way here. I got to make a route for you. So clear any other bird, I'll at least get you down to West Y for another train. Over.
1: Understood. Signals. A little bit of traffic. Thank you.
0: All correct. Next show.

0: Hey, Jim, you're all clear of the main in on the running track, correct? Over.
1: That is correct, over.
0: All right, so I'm going to release the rest for a time on the main.
2: Mile 60.1. Main 2 north found no defects. Temperature 61F. Total axles 388. Speed 2. Detector out.

0: 3141 South, Model 65. No restrictions, no.
1: CN detector, mile 46.0. Northbound

CM detector, mile 46.0. North found no defects. Temperature 59F. Total axles 284. Speed 32. Detector out. CM detector, mile 63.9. South found.

CM detector, mile 63.9. Southbound, no defects. Temperature 57F. Total axles 284. Speed 45. Detector out.

0: Dalton, there's a little stick of rail back here on the running track. You want me to grab it?
1: No, that's probably for their joint elimination. Over.
0: Okay, it was a short piece. I don't know, 20 feet long, maybe.
1: No, leave it.
0: Okay.
1: And I'm coming to a stop up at this signal.

0: You must know somebody I don't, Austin. You got it, and I got denied.
1: I'm doing a lot of complaining this morning.
0: I guess I gotta complain some more.
1: Yes, sir.
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CN detector, mile 66.8. Southbound. CN detector, mile 66.8. Southbound, no defects. Temperature 63°F. Total axles 1, 2. Speed 2, 6. Detector out. 8, 4. Speed 4, 5. Detector out.

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2: Just been informed by Proctor, we're picking up extra cars here on track 9 at Keenan. I don't have them in my MRS or in the journal or anything. I just wonder if you could update that for me, over.
0: Yep, are you picking up on the header or rear, over?
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3: 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North found.
4: 2278, go ahead, over.
1: 3348 north, reducing south impact, over.
4: 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Corner Ward, yeah, over.

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North found no defects. Temperature 63F. Total axles 19. Speed 12. Detector out.

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0: Does it look like I'm still on that signal back there, or just clear of it?
1: 3303, was that arriving up in North?
2: Got it. Thank you.

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Main 2 north, found no defects. Temperature.

CN detector, mile 4.1 south. No defects. Temperature 5.6°F. Total axle 2.84. Speed 4.5. Detector out.

0: Yeah, maintainer calling CN 3333 North. Good roll to marker, over.
1: Good roll to marker, thank you.
0: Also, I'm putting in for a box 7, going to be setting on and doing some work with a back truck. Heading port local.
2: Good, setting on behind us, doing some work with the back truck. Heading north, over.
0: All correct. Have a good trip.
2: We'll let you know if we got a stop or anything, guys. 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

0: Ian Jacobson to the 33, 33 North, over.
1: 33, 33 North, answering, over.
0: Also have a line 7 with you, going to set on, follow you into MinTAC, over.
1: It's line 7 behind us, following us all the way up into MinTAC, correct, over?
0: Is all correct, over.
1: We'll let you know if we got to stop or anything then, over.
0: You out.
1: So you know, we will be heading back to the limestone, over.
0: Roger that. Travis, all good set on, you're good in the joint once I head north, over.
2: Yeah, 5456, set center on my way back.
0: Sure.
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1: 16.

Lakehead Vac truck set on Mintec sub, dot 76, Naomi Junction, southbound limits, Wolf switch, no, Lakehead out.

0: approach is directly 6.5 and that's
1: it. End up 16 October.
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2: Dennis, I know.
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2: on the way.
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2: No, but...

0: He and Taylor to Dalton Hendricks and over. Oh, I got joint with you, Wolf. Yes, Wolf. Yes. I got a back truck coming down from Nomi. Going to do some cleaning over.
1: Copy that. Whole can of joint. You should see me in the NPM rolling through Wolf shortly here, heading to Virginia. Over.
0: Yeah, I'll just have them stop short of the signal here and wait for you guys to zip on through. Over.
1: Copy that. We'll see you in a second.
0: Thank you.
1: Hello.

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0: Taylor to the back truck, over. Truck answering, over. We're lined into main one here, so might as well start on that. They don't look too bad, but it's a good start, over. Sounds good. We have time in there already once the FPM goes by, over. As soon as the FPM goes by, we've got Wolf Yes, so we're good in between the signals. Sounds good.
1: CN detector, mile 60.1. Main 2, south found, no defects. Temperature 66F. Total axles 372. Speed 20. Detector out.
0: Carlson, scan 3324 south, over.
2: Rectangle, Australian, main 2, scan 3324 south. Go ahead, over.
0: Yeah, good roll by, Mark. We have some detector, over.
2: Roll by. Detector 60.1. Thank you.
0: That's correct. Have a safe day, Carlson.

0: bring a tailor to the back truck, just so you know, I do have authority. Main one, Wolf to West Line.
1: Four zero 10 3303 over.
2: Yep, 3303 over.

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But you are causing the track circuit?

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Right, here we go. 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

0: Jim, did you say you dropped off once 115 here?
1: What's that?
0: Did you say that you had dropped off a bunch of 115 here a couple weeks ago?
1: Yeah, I'm not sure on that. All that rail piled there is what we hauled in.
0: Gotcha.

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North bound, no defects. 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Detector out.

0: Grant and Josh in that pile. And then we'll have to run here on to the north end over.
1: Copy that. If it's in those stands, we'll have to have somebody, boom truck or something, set an end over where I can reach it.
0: Yeah, I'm calling a boom truck now.

the reader will, and I'll send you a new work order over. 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

0: CN detector, mile 60.1, main 1, south found, no defects, temperature 68F, total axles 160, speed 31, detector out.
1: Dean Carlson, CN 5457, south, over.
2: 457, over.
1: Go by marker, you're at the detector, over.
2: Royal
1: and
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1: Vector,
2: the CN 5457.
1: Correct,
2: have a safe trip, Carl. Have a nice day.

0: EN detector, mile 66.8, northbound.
1: You dump that rail off, Jim. All right, should we move back out to the siding? We'll get over to the north end of the yard, over.
0: 66.8, northbound. No defects. Temperature 70°F. Total axles 20. Speed 24. Detector out.
1: Yep. All lined up. Clear back 20 over.

0: North Virginia's line for the siding. 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
1: Copy that. I'll clear that crossing, and I'll get on the other end.
0: Copy.
2: CN detector, mile 46.0. Southbound

CN detector, mile 46.0. Southbound, no defects. Temperature 70. F. Total axles 160. Speed 50. Detector out.

0: 507-57 is good warrant. Let me put my blocks and tags up and understand no additional authority on a 6.6 between CTC KY Junction and 502. Give me 1 minute here.
1: I'll start up a throttle restriction verification 2X4. It looks like 2 isolated or shut down.
2: You know, there's a little discrepancy on train journals and MRS. My current tonnage is 1,551 tons. And my journal shows 2 at notch 6, but MRS shows 2 at notch 4. So, I don't know. There's too many fingers in the pot around here, I think.
0: Form a 6.6 between CTC KY Junction and Milepost 502.
1: One trailing tonnage, a 4-unit conventional train with the first 2 units at 4th notch. But you're running 2X6 there with that 2551.
0: Where you guys need the signal twice there at KDE.
2: And I'm only running 2X4 right now.
1: Yeah, that's what I have, so exactly. 2X4, 2 isolators shut down at 2551 trailing. So that's what I have as well.
0: Stored route in there if you need it.
2: The APTA chart there shows 2 at notch 6. So I don't know what's going on, but I'm running 2 at 4.
1: Copy that, sir. If you need my initials there, JH Jackhammer, you guys be safe, and I'll see you out.
0: Venus, I think we're
2: expecting. 5-4-5-5-0.

16 Bowen, over. 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

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Are we talking area or is it an off one? 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

and detector, mile 60.1. Main 2, outbound, no defects. Temperature 7.3. Total axle 388. Speed 2.3. Detector out.

0: 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Very good, Bradley. Thank you very much.
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0: Alright, say location, over.
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0: Turn BNSF 7347, clear, track 15-7-57, between CTCKY Junction, Miles 502 to 1142-1142. 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
1: CN detector, mile 60.1, main 2, north, bound, no defects, temperature 7.3, total axle 3.7, 2, speed 2.1, detector out.

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All right, we got weather putting on rain, says on G10.2 RPH, mouthful text, 97 to 97.5, 97.5 on me, is it all clear? Would you be number 47, 47, 47, 7, 7, 9, 9, 9, 9, 9, 9, 9, 9, 9, 9, 9, 9, 9, 9, 9, 9, 9, 9, 9, 9, 9, 9, 9, 9, 9, 9, 9, 9, 9, 9, 9, 9, 9, 9, 9, 9, 9, 9, 9, 9, 9, 9, 9, 9, 9, 9, 9, 9, 9, 9, 9, 9, 9, 9, 9, 9, 9, 9, 9, 9, 9, 9, 9, 9, 9, 9, 9, 9, 9, 9, 9, 9, 9, 9, 9, 9, 9, 9, 9, 9, 9, 9, 9, 9, 9, 9, 9, 9, 9, 9, 9, 9, 9, 9, 9, 9, 9, 9, 9, 9, 9, 9, 9, 9, 9, 9, 9, 9, 9, 9, 9, 9, 9, 9, 9, 9, 9, 9, 9, 9, 9, 9, 9,

I'd like to hear. 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

10-16, aren't you able to over? 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

customer service, Stevens Point, over. Go ahead, CM 3348, over. Copy that, over. Thank you, thank you.

Again, detector, mile 74.0. Northbound, no defects. Temperature 74. Total axle 4. 8. Speed 3. 8. Detector out.

0: like on a 3348 south. Good roll, the marker, over.
1: 3348 south, good roll, marker. Thanks, have a good day.
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0: EM detector, mile 66.8. Southbound.
1: Copy. I'll go ahead. I'll in the main about 10 minutes. About maybe

CN detector, mile 66.8. Southbound, no defects. Temperature 79F. Total axle 592. Speed 25. Detector out.

CN detector, mile 66.8. Northbound, no defects. Temperature 79F. Total axles 592. Speed 19. Detector out.

0: about a 3 scooper down here. I don't want to get too close to that frog.
1: 1 north, found no defects. Temperature 7. 5 F. Total axle 688. Speed 3 9. Detector out.

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That's correct. And we show letter cancer, CBO 4724, 724, range 710H. Same model, 9393, 92.4, 93.4, not main, all correct. So that cancer at 1354, 1354, 1354, 1354, 1354, 1354, 1354, 1354, 1354, 1354, 1354, 1354, 1354, 1354, 1354, 1354, 1354, 1354, 1354, 1354, 1354, 1354, 1354, 1354, 1354, 1354, 1354, 1354, 1354, 1354, 1354, 1354, 1354, 1354, 1354, 1354, 1354, 1354, 1354, 1354, 1354, 1354, 1354, 1354, 1354, 1354, 1354, 1354, 1354, 1354, 1354, 1354, 1354, 1354, 1354, 1354, 1354, 1354, 1354, 1354, 1354, 1354, 1354, 1354, 1354, 1354, 1354, 1354, 1354, 1354, 1354, 1354, 1354, 1354, 1354, 1354, 1354, 1354, 1354, 1354, 1354, 1354, 1354, 1354, 1354, 1354, 1354, 1354, 1354, 1354, 1354, 1354, 1354, 1354, 1

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North found no defects. Temperature 7.6F. Total axle 6.88. 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
1: Paul, 1 second, 2320, you get lights here in a few minutes, I just got to add a new slow.
0: Okay, we are stopped at the
1: Alright, you can start it up. You'll be getting lights here shortly, meeting one at Haley.
0: Alright, one of the
1: Paul, go ahead, over.

All right, rainy sub, well, Palms put on a do not exceed 25, 25 MPH on a rainy sub between mileposts 98, tap 2, 98, decimal 2, and 99.99 on main. Is that all correct? Last show, GBO 47, 64, 4764, put on at 1411, 1411 ARZ.

Alright, Paul, that detector got you. Just give me that GBO number one more time, 4764. All correct, over. I think so.

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0: 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Point over.

Sector, mile 60. Main 1, north bound, no defects. Temperature 77. Total axles 388. Speed 20. Detector out.

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0: 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Main 2. Bound. Temperature 7. F. Total axle 3. 7. 2. B. 2. Detector out.
1: Main 1, North Circuit, 3303 North Circuit.

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Mile 60. Point 1. Main 1. North. Found no defects. Temperature 7. Total axle 5. 8. Speed 3. 9. Detector out.

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3: over.
2: IC 2725, over. Guys, yes, we got a hot train coming out of Ash Lake here. I got one going into Haley. You guys will go to Britt for two. But they're at Glendale and Haley coming your way, over.
3: Okay, two at Britt and then one at Haley, you too.
2: No, no, I got a northbounder going into Haley now, so you'll see the two southbounders, over.
3: Okay. All right, understood.
2: All right, thank you. See ya.

0: 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Southbound.
1: CN 3303 Tower Crown, track, ground by 4 to 1.

N detector, mile 74.0. North bound, no defects. Temperature 76F. Total axle 588. Speed 39. Detector out.

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1: Over.
0: Hey, over. Guys, I'm going to hold you a wolf for a minute. I got two of them coming into Brit here. And then once the second one gets through Virginia, I'll get you rolling on a wolf.
1: Sounds good. Hey, thanks for the heads up. Appreciate it.
0: Yeah, you bet. All right, see you.

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0: into 16, home one, over.
1: CCN 2693, North.
0: Yeah, go ahead, over.
1: I'll let you know, it's the first time since it's happened to me. If you're coming down main line here, dropped it. Red signal on Wolf, and gave us a red signal at West Line, and back to Wolf.
0: No, nothing's flashed on my side or anything here. That's kind of weird. Is it raining or anything out there? Yeah, it's weird. Nothing on my screen did anything. Other than what I had up waiting for you here.
1: It's kind of freaky. Kind of scary. Oh,
0: yeah, absolutely. No, I understand 100% there. All right, well, let's see if we get somebody out there. Maybe something's wrong with a card or something. Who knows? Over.
1: If it can happen on your end, it might be a PCC issue.
0: Yeah, so I'm going to give them a call, see what they got to say. They might have something in their system more than I do. Over.
1: Good. All right, thanks. So I'd let you know. Over.
0: Yeah, sounds good. I appreciate it. Glad we didn't go through a red and have all the issues, of course, you know. As soon as those guys clear, I'll get you moving north. Over.
1: Thanks for your help.
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Ten detector, mile 7.4 south bound.

VPN detector. Mile 7.0. South found no defects. Temperature 7.8°F. Total axles 4.0. Speed 4.2. Detector out.

ATM detector, mile 74.0. Southbound. CM detector, mile 63.9. Southbound. No defects. Temperature 71F. Total axles 440. Speed 46. Detector out.

10 detector, mile 74.0. Southbound, no defects. Temperature 7.8°F. Total axles 5.84. Speed 4.5. Detector out.

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1: My buddy's old lady kicked him out, so he's stuck in camper there, and some of his stuff stored up there.
2: I wonder if that's his buddy living over there. 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
1: Okay, switch you to 116.
2: Where their path is already for the second branch.

EN detector, mile 56.0. South found no defects. Temperature 75F. Total axles 440. Speed 47. Detector out.

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1: CN detector, mile 74.0. Northbound.
2: Thirty six L 65 north, restrictions open.

0: Pocket clear, you're all done
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2: CM detector, mile 63.9. Southbound

ATN detector, mile 7.0. North found no defects. Temperature 7.8. Total axles 5.4.8. Speed 4.0. Detector out. CN detector, mile 6.3.9. South found no defects. Temperature 7.1.F. Total axles 5.8.4. Speed 4.6. Detector out.

0: Sim, Castro Sierra, Sierra, Sierra, Sierra, Sierra,
1: 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Customer service.

CN detector, mile 56.0. Southbound, no defects. Temperature 75F. Total axles 5.84. Speed 4.1. Detector out.

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0: 7764, good, no change.
1: 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Turn on track, keep it north, over.
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1: Garcia 3324, show us departing Fairlane 90 at
0: Okay, 3324, I have you departing Fairlane current time with 90 empties, is that correct, over?
1: That is correct, over.
0: Alright, I'll copy that. Transportation Services out.
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0: across the yard, PM 3303, over.
1: Go ahead, over.
0: Hey, we got to replace the 3303 tonight with the 3344. So the 2100 will come out with an engine, and then you'll just take that 3303 back to Keenan.

10 detector, mile 60.1, main 1, north bound, no defects, temperature 75F, total axles 372, speed 22, detector out.

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0: run.
1: 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Yep, he's at Steelton waiting for that 116 to clear. And then you guys will come down over. You got it.
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1: 3303, customer service, over.
0: Go ahead, 3303, over.
1: This is departing Largo, 93 by 1, over.
0: Okay, I'll be departing Largo, current time, 1753 with 93 by 1, is that correct, over? Okay, I'll copy that, transportation services, over.

EM detector, mile 66.8. Southbound, no defects. Temperature 77F. Total axles 592. Speed 24. Detector out.

0: That's 16 Homewood, 791, San 3341 South.
1: Copy one there.
0: Yeah, I'm assuming we'll meet there at 1800 Highland here, so. Alright, let's make it 1250, 1250, this is 3341, 3341 South at Jones. Checkbox 2, TWO, proceed from North Fairbanks, switch snow to South Highland, switch snow. On the Iron Range submarine. 120 box, mark 2, TWO.
1: 1250, 1250, this is 3341, 3341 South at Jones, box 2, TWO, proceed from North Fairbanks, switch snow. To South Highland, switch on Iron Range submarine, start as 180 box mark 2, TWO, over.
0: 1250, 1250 to the CN 3341, 3341 South, okay, at 1803, 1803 LAS.
1: 1250, 1250 to the CN 3341, 3341 South, okay, at 1803, 1803 LAS.

and detector. Mile 60.1. Main 1 north bound. No defects. Temperature 7. Total 3. 8. Speed 3. 8. Detector out.

VPN detector. Mile 74.0. Southbound, no defects. Temperature 74. Total axle 626. Speed 39. Detector out.

10 detector. Mile 60.1. Main 2. Found. No defects. Temperature 7.7. Total axle 3.88. Speed 1.6. Detector out.

0: EM detector, mile 63.9, southbound.
1: Thank you.

0: CN detector, mile 63.9. Southbound, no defects. Temperature 71F. Total axles 626. Speed 4. Detector out.
1: Dump pocket. Ninety-3 when you're ready.

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1: CM detector, mile 74.0. Northbound, no defects. Temperature 72F. Total axle 3.48. Speed 3.7. Detector out.

EN detector, mile 56.0. Southbound, no defects. Temperature 73F. Total axles 626. Speed 43. Detector out.